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0: There's Belinda Carlisle's Mad About You on 103.5 WGRR. It's 8:12. I'm Steve Mann, and I started to watch the Bengals game yesterday, and then honestly, it was so boring, and there were so many penalty flags, I just took a nap. I woke up. The Bengals were losing.
1: I love them Bengals.
0: My brother texted me that the fans were booing the cardiac cats. I did wake up in time to see Ja'Marr Chase have his head twisted around and then slammed into the turf and then have to leave the game with a concussion. And T. Higgins injured his thigh and have to leave the game to see Joe Burrow throw a fourth down pass short of the first down marker. And, of course, the Bengals lost 22-17 to Jacksonville.
1: Today.
0: Bengals are favored by 7.5 on Sunday to beat the Dolphins in Miami. And the Dolphins, I think, are widely considered to be the worst team in the NFL. After the Dolphins game, the Bengals have their bye week.
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1: Hi. 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
1: Okay. Well, my husband and I have been married for 18 years. We're in our 50s, and the joke has been between us is the Beatles song, Will You Still Need Me? 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

0: Myers Ice House. That's Electric Blue on 103.5 WGRR, that one by request. It is the Prime Time Request Hour, 513-987-1035, going till 10 o'clock at request. And live Bob Seger coming up next. And Jim Day is in Florida right now. It's a working vacation for him. He was on the air from Florida this morning. He'll be on the air from Florida tomorrow and Wednesday. He's in Orlando. He's got your chance starting a week from today on Monday the 12th to win a three-night getaway for two at Caribe Royale Orlando, an all-suite resort just minutes from the theme parks. They've got a tropical pool there, great dining, plenty of fun on the property. 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

That's Asia by request. It's only time will tell. It's 10 o'clock. We'll do it again tomorrow night. 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Now it's Huey Lewis and the News.

103.5 WGRR. At least I'm waiting until after Blink is over. This is happening next weekend. 75 southbound is going to close Friday, October 16th at 11 p.m. at the Freeman Avenue exit. And it's going to stay closed until 5 a.m. Monday morning, October 19th.

0: There's Errol Smith on 103.5 WGRR. And on the free WGRR app, I'm Steve Mann. Appreciate making us part of your night tonight. And if you want to be in a movie, a feature film called The Redhead is going to be shooting in the Covington area from November 2nd through December 12th. They'll pay $120 for 8 hours if they choose you to be a background extra. Now, they say that the film involves sensitive subject matter related to World War II and the Holocaust. So they say keep that in mind if you want to submit your application. It's Angela Boehm Casting. It's spelled B-O-E-H-M. I give you the link, but it's a clunky address. So just Google Angela Boehm, B-O-E-H-M, Covington movie, and it'll come up again. Angela Boehm, Covington movie, and you'll be able to find a link to the application.
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103.5 WGRR. Jim Day is broadcasting live from Orlando, Florida, tomorrow morning and Wednesday morning, but he's still got things to give away tomorrow morning at 6:42. If you can answer his almost impossible question, he'll give you a couple of tickets to Voyage, celebrating the music of Journey, October 17th at Belterra Casino Resort.

0: college football team, the Indiana Hoosiers, and he goes to their games, dropped a spot in the AP college football poll. They're the only ones in the top 15 who dropped a spot. They went to number 7. Ohio State is number 5. Notre Dame, number 3. Texas, still the number 1 team in the country. That is John Mellencamp on 103.5 WGRR. I'm Steve Mann. Appreciate making this part of this Monday night. And if you could use an extra $1,000, and who couldn't use an extra $1,000, whether it's for gas, I know prices have come down at least for the next 90 days in Ohio after the pause on the sales tax on gasoline. 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And all you have to do to get in for this is sign up at WGRR.com.
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0: 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I told the boss, if you want me to do the morning show in Florida, you need to make sure I have trips to give away.
1: I do.
0: Tomorrow morning, I'll tell you all about it. Starting at 6

This Monday is almost over. Thank you for making this part of yours. I'm Steve Mann. Always appreciate you listening. Whatever you're doing, wherever you're at, got ZZ Top and Grand Funk coming up. Now it's Madonna.

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The devil went down to Georgia. He was looking for a soul to steal. He was in a bind because he was way behind, and he was willing to make a deal. When he came across this young man sawing on a fiddle and playing it hot, and the devil jumped up on a hickory stump and said, "Boy, let me tell you what. I guess you didn't know it, but I'm a fiddle player too. And if you'd care to take a dare, I'll make a bet with you. Now you play pretty good fiddle, boy, but give the devil his due. 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The boy said, "My name's Johnny, and it might be a sin, but I'll take your bet, you're gonna regret, because I'm the best as ever been.

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13: Every so often, a scary disease makes headlines. Ebola, hantavirus, and it's easy to feel a wave of anxiety. So I wanted to give you some perspective from infectious disease experts. For the average person, the risk from these exotic viruses is essentially non-existent. As one expert put it, every virus has its own personality. So Ebola, for example, only spreads through direct contact with the bodily fluids of someone who's already very sick. So which germs do deserve your attention? The everyday ones, the viruses behind colds and flu and COVID and RSV, stomach bugs like norovirus and measles, which is wildly contagious and making a comeback. The good news is your defenses are simple and they work. Wash your hands a lot, stay up to date on your vaccines, and in certain settings, don't be shy about masking up. I'm Dr. Sanjay Gupta, helping you live a better life.

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Cincinnati's greatest hits, 103.5 WGRR. Good morning. 5:41. Is that right? I'm in the same time zone. Couldn't remember if I was in the same time zone or not. Yes, Jim Day in Orlando. That's the same time zone as Cincinnati, isn't it? I'm doing the scouting for you. Talked about this yesterday, how you're going to win a trip next week. We're going to do a trip a day to Orlando and Caribe Hotel. Caribe Royal Orlando is where you're going to stay. And this place is amazing. So Monday, I'll get you those details. The trip will be given away next week. We'll have another one the week after that. And all you have to do is listen to win. And I'm scouting it out, doing a lot of things that you're going to get to do. One of the restaurants they have here, it was going to be good. I know that. It was a poolside bar and grill, so I had expectations of what a poolside bar and grill is A, going to serve, and B, is going to taste like. It's going to be good. Oh, no. Calypso's is everything they had. Well, I mean, they had your hamburger, sure, and they had those kind of things, but they had so many other things. A red snapper. I had friends that had the red snapper. They said that was good. I went for, and I took a picture of it, because that's what you do, you know? You take a picture and send it to your spouse, who's unfortunately not able to be here. So sad. And I sent a picture to Tracy. I said, Tracy, this is quite possibly the best, if not the best, one of the best skirt steaks I have ever had. It was cooked perfection. It just melted. It was good. So it was a skirt steak with chimichurro sauce on it, and there were plantains on the side, and it was an unbelievable meal. So the food's great. And then we didn't go to their big fancy restaurant last night. Instead, there was a big celebration for 30 years here of existence. They had their 30th birthday party, and they had food from their fancy schmancy restaurant, and the food was fancy schmancy delicious. So you could win all of that. You could come down here and experience all that, and they have you know, all the stuff you want. They got bikes, and they got tennis courts, and they got pickleball, and you can go fishing. That's included in your stay here. You can go fishing, catch and release right next door. Just don't catch the alligators. And if you do release them, you don't want them. That's not something you want. So Monday I'll get you those details. If you do want to book for the holiday season down here, go ahead. They have a special right now. If you book for the holiday season, then they have a great time at Christmas. It's Caribe Royale.com, and you get 15% off for the holiday season or this fall if you go ahead and book.

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0: This kid could be rich by the end of the month. And that's the good news this morning. We'll get to that in a second. Good morning. It's the WGR Morning Show. It's Jim Day. But I think even, is it cooler? Well, it's a trip to Florida. That's pretty sweet. Live More Florida Days. Been hanging out yesterday, today, and tomorrow at the Caribe Royal Orlando. I want to get you a trip for two down here. And you can just chill by their tropical waterfall and pool. They got a water slide there. There's so many places to eat. Plus, you're just minutes from everything, including if you want to go to the theme parks. You know, you got the theme parks down the street. But I will get you all the details on how you can win this trip down here beginning Monday morning. We're going to do a trip a week. So first trip is next week, and I'll tell you how that's going to happen on Monday morning. Now, as for this good news, this kid is, yeah, definitely going to be rich, 16 years old, and figured out a way to put out flames with not your typical fire extinguisher where you pull the pin and you squeeze it and you fan it around the bottom and then that powder comes out and it's a mess everywhere. Instead, what she figured out how to do is to use sound and sound waves to put out the flames. It's a very simple, well, I say it's a very simple, I have no idea how it works. I'm just going to read to you what it says. But it's a device that uses a 12-volt battery, so nothing crazy. A frequency generator, which of course you can pick up at probably Costco, and a speaker. And together, that emits 30 pulses per second. And what that does is it pushes the oxygen away from the fire. So you just have to aim it at the fire. Obviously, it's not going to be a big house fire, but if you have something small in your house and it pushes the oxygen away, what happens when there's no oxygen? Nothing burns. And they found this is usable not only for small fires, but good on electrical equipment, grease fires in the kitchen. Of course, you can always just put a lid on it. That usually does it. Flammable liquids and a whole bunch of other small fires. And how ingenious. She could sell this. I'm sure she will. And make a lot of money. And I'm sure the people who buy it from her will make even more money. But as of now, it is called the Vortex Tech. And a 16-year-old developed it. Amazing. I think that's some pretty good news.
1: A Better Life with Dr. Sanjay Gupta.
2: Do you do a lot of your eating late at night? Well, it might be worth paying extra attention to how your gut feels. Early research presented at this big gastroenterology meeting looked at more than 11,000 people and found that those who ate a quarter of their daily calories after 9 p.m. while under stress were up to 2.5 times more likely to have problems such as constipation or diarrhea. Late eating alone didn't do it. It was that combination of late night eating and stress that seemed to cause the problem. Now, this research is early, doesn't prove causation, but the advice that follows, I think, is good either way. Stop eating 3 to 4 hours before bed so that your body can rest instead of digest. If you do need a bite, keep it small and light, and do your best to unwind before you hit the sack. I'm Dr. Sanjay Gupta, helping you live a better life.
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It's amazing how times change. Good morning, it's Jim Day Show on WGR. We always used to get excited about Hump Day. Now it's like Taco Tuesday. I think I kind of like Taco Tuesday better. So welcome to Taco Tuesday on WGR.

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0: The Florida days are beautiful. Good morning. It's the WGR Morning Show. Jim Day in Florida, in Orlando. And beginning on Monday, we'll let you live more Florida days, and you'll be able to win a trip down here to Orlando, where I am, and do all the fun stuff that I'm getting to do this week. So this is kind of like your taste of what you will win, except I'm experiencing it right now, and you're back in Cincinnati, which is okay, because you're going to win this trip. Up on the WGR Facebook page, the question that's going to change the course of history today is, what stereotype about men and women do you hate admitting to is true? What stereotype about men and women do you hate admitting is true? And this is in relation to you. For example, guys are messy. There's that huge stereotype, especially when they're younger. Now, a lot of guys grow out of it, but there's still some that stay messy. They were messy young, they're messy old. I'm the messy one still. Last night, as a matter of fact, my wife, I'm talking to her on the phone, and she's like, Jim, I had to print things off the printer. This office is a mess and it needs cleaned. I went, I'm getting to it. True here. This is a true story. She says, you've been getting to it since the kids were seniors in high school. They're juniors in college now. Yeah. Guys are messy. Right here. That's a stereotype. Absolutely true. I'm also content eating ramen noodles. Ramen noodles, I can dress those things up like any guy can. It's true. It's something that we have a strange ability to be able to do. And the other thing that is a stereotype about men, which it is absolutely true with me, is we're oblivious to laundry baskets that are dotting the living room floor. 1, 2, 3, 4, 5. It doesn't matter. We're oblivious to them. We'll step over them. I'll step over them. I'll watch an entire TV show with my feet propped on the laundry basket with clothes that are meant to be folded. And then I'll go to bed. And my wife just shakes her head. I'm like, what? I didn't see him. Stereotype about men that you hate admitting is true. It's true with me. You can't see the laundry baskets. All right, that's up on the WGR Facebook page. Add yours. Be honest. Let's have some fun with this morning.
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0: Hey, if you're of a certain age or younger, you've played beer pong at some point in your life. Well, now there's health warnings out about it. Here's Chris Killian.
2: You guys know what beer pong is, right? Yes, okay, beer pong. Yeah, it's a fantastic game to play. I love it. And if you do play it, be careful, though, because I recently read on the internet that it's now the leading contributor to the spreading of mono. And I'm not surprised, because anytime I've ever seen a beer pong table set up, it's in the nastiest room I've ever been in. Yeah, there's, like, garbage piled up in the corners, you know, and your feet kind of stick to the floor, and you're just tossing a ping pong ball around without a care in the world, trying to go in a cup, it never does, it just lands on the floor. What is that, a dirty diaper, a moldy enchilada? I don't know, you can't be too sure. You pick it up, and there's some straggly hair on it that doesn't match anybody who's in the room. You pull it off, though, and it's all okay. You know why? Because there's a little Dixie cup filled with water. Boop, boop, boop. All clean now. And then you just throw it into whatever people are drinking. Oh, dude, I'm getting so sloshed. Or I'm coming down with a fever. I don't know. It really is a nasty game if you think about it, though, because you're drinking out of the same cup after all these people. And I love the excuse when people are like, oh, the alcohol kills the germs. You know, maybe if you were down in like 200-proof moonshine, that might be the case. But I'm just going to venture out on a limb and guess the 6% alcohol in your natty light's not taking care of it like you're hoping.
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0: kudos to the crossword bandit. Guy's pretty smart. Good morning. It's Jim Day Show on 103.5 WGRR in Florida. Yep, all those details Monday on how you're going to win that trip. But you know me and my crooks who do great things. Well, stupid things, but they do it in creative ways. I just have mad respect for that. And this crossword bandit, I mean, first of all, he's got himself a nickname. It's a pretty sweet nickname. I mean, that's like Butch Cassidy and the Sundance Kid. The Sundance, that's sweet. Scarface, that's pretty cool. And his is the crossword bandit. Now, he wasn't as dangerous as those guys, which is a good thing, but he would get free beer. That was his thing. He'd go into bars, and he'd sit down and pull out a crossword, start doing that, order a beer, and he's actually sitting in the bar itself, so the bartender sees him working on the crosswords. And he'd order himself however many beers it was, working on the crossword, and then he'd get up and leave the crossword there. This is what's brilliant. He's already set up the fact that he is doing the crossword. The bartender sees the crossword sitting there. He's not there, assuming the guy's gone to the bathroom. No big deal. Guy doesn't show back up because what happened? He left the crossword there to make the bartender divert his attention to the bathroom, walks out the front door, gets the free beer. And he's been doing this for months and months and months, bars all over Florida. I mean, it's brilliant. Finally, they caught on to it, figured it out, and then he's been busted in actually doing it. They figured out who he was, and the cops were waiting for him when he walked out the door. So what a great name. I loved it. Mad kudos to the crossword bandit. You got yourself a cool name. And that I respect. Coming up, I respect you when you win this, or at least give it a shot. Take your best guess. The almost impossible question. One question, one answer. You going to win it? Yeah, maybe. We'll find out next on WGRR.
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0: crisp mornings and comfortable afternoons on repeat through the week. Today, nothing but sunshine and a high right around 70. If you're running in Run the Night, that sneak preview of Blink tonight, temperatures will be falling through the 60s and will drop down to 45 overnight. Tomorrow, sunny and 77. Really, the only issue this week we're watching is the potential for some rain on Sunday. This is WWT meteorologist Ranger Rico on 103.5 WGRR.
1: It's clear in the Queen City. It's 45, and we'll do the almost impossible question. One question, one answer, right after Karen in the news.
2: Early voting is underway in Ohio and in Hamilton County, where voters can cast their ballots at the Board of Elections office during business hours. Voters will decide on tight competitions, including the race for Ohio governor and congressional House and Senate seats, among other things. Voters planning to vote early in person must bring a photo ID, such as a driver's license, state ID, a U.S. passport, or a military ID. If you want a sneak peek at the nation's largest public light and art event, Blink and Pigworks are giving runners exclusive early access with the first Run the Night. It's happening this evening at 7:30. The 2.6-mile downtown route will wind through select Blink installations 2 days before the festival officially opens on Thursday. Get more info at BlinkCincinnati.com. And the NBA is experimenting with a new piece of technology in the lead-up to the season. Select exhibition games will include a smart basketball. The basketball has a Bluetooth sensor in it and can collect data for future use in real time with officiating decisions. The league said the information from the Wilson-developed balls will be for research only and not affect calls made during those games. I'm Karen Van Zandt with your news update on 103.5 WGRR.
1: Thank you very much, Karen. Good morning. It's time for the almost impossible question. One question, one answer. Get it right, and you will go into work being a happy winner. By the way, it is sponsored this morning by Playhouse in the Park. Ellen and Ray Vanderhost, they present Get Happy. Angela Ingersoll sings Judy Garland in a special concert. 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The 17th goes through the 7th of November, and you can get your tickets by going to Cincy, with a Y, CincyPlay.com. And let's get your prizes right now. One question, one answer. Here we go. 22% of us appreciate this time-saving device. All right? Smartphones, like, are the leading time-saving technology. We know that, so don't guess that. Like, half of us said that. But 22% of us appreciate this time-saving technology. What do you think it is? 513-987-1035. It's the almost impossible question. You get it right. And if you love Journey, you're off to see Voyage, celebrating the music of Journey. One more time, that question. 22% of us appreciate this time-saving technology. 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

0: Cincinnati's greatest hits, 103.5 WGRR. Game time with the almost impossible question. By the way, it is sponsored by Ellen and Ray Vanderhorst. They present Get Happy. Angela Ingersoll sings Judy Garland. It's a special concert event at Cincinnati Playhouse in the Park coming up on the 17th through November 7th. And if you need tickets, of course you do, unless you win them here. If you need tickets, go to Cincy, that's with a Y, CincyPlay.com. And playing this morning for the almost impossible question, we have with us Anthony in Newport. You ready to play?
1: I'm ready to go.
0: Smartphones are the leading time-saving technology, according to a new survey. However, 22% of us appreciate this time-saving technology. What do you think it is, Anthony?
1: The kiosk at, like, a McDonald's that you order at.
0: The ones you go up so you don't have to stand in line and talk
1: to
0: a person.
1: The register.
0: Yeah, yep. Yeah. I hate those things. I really hate those things. I don't like them at all. All right, you're going for the food ordering kiosk at restaurants. Is that right? No, it's not. Appreciate you trying, man.
1: No worries.
0: Mandy from Newport. All right, what is your guess? 22% of us appreciate this time-saving technology. What do you think it is?
2: I'm going to go out on a limb, but you know when you power wash, you have like the driveway spinny thing that attaches to it.
0: Oh, the little brush.
2: And that just saves... Oh, yeah, and that saves a lot of time when you're trying to power wash something that big.
0: I just found out about those last year. I'm like, where were you all my life? Instead of just using the little teeny power thing. Oh, it was beautiful. All right, so you say the brushy thing on the end of the power wash is the answer, and my answer to you is... No, that's not it, but a good guess. Well, we don't have an answer, so it's poop time. Always gives the answer away. Foodies probably don't like it. But the rest of us do. Foodies probably don't like it. But the rest of us do. Smartphones, the leading time-saving technology, according to a new survey. However, 22% of us appreciate this time-saving technology. What is it? And your clue is, foodies probably don't like it. But the rest of us do. Well, you're going to go with this one, huh? 513-987-1035. Good luck.
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0: Cincinnati's greatest hits, 103.5 WGRR. When the boss says you have to go to Florida and do your job, you go, okay. But I said, okay, with the caveat of we need to get some trips away to y'all. So starting Monday, your chance to win a trip down here so you can live more Florida days. We're going to send you to Orlando where I am. So that's what I told him. I got your back, guys. I got your back. Monday, I'll get you all the details. Let's see if we can get a winner now with this morning's almost impossible question, which is 22% of us appreciate this time-saving technology. This is according to a new survey. 22% of us appreciate this time-saving technology. What is it? And we're going to go to James and Cleves. Give me your best guess.
1: I'm going to go with Air Fryer Bob.
0: Air Fryer Bob. you get an extra little bing on that one.
1: Did I win the showcase?
0: You won the showcase. And here's your showcase. Yeah, so, well, first of all, I don't use the air fryer. My wife does like once every month and a half.
1: My wife uses it all the time. I don't, it's not my thing.
0: No, I mean, I guess I appreciate it. I just don't use it. So I guess.
1: I like the taste of old school radiation I use the microwave.
0: Good man. I'm with you. All right, here's your showcase that you won. Voyage, you can go check them out, celebrating the music of Journey, Belterra Casino Resort. That's coming up on the 17th, and tickets are at Ticketmaster.com. So, man, round of applause to you, James.
1: All right, the wife's going to love it.
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Cincinnati's greatest hits, 103.5 WGRR. Thank you for suffering through the morning rush with me. At least I'm not driving, so I got the tunes for you, though. And a game as well. We'll do a 2 for Tuesday and see if you can win the big prizes coming up in 7 minutes on WGRR.

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1: 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Jackson 5. Feeling good, isn't it? Tonight, you ready to win? You ready to shake things up again? Win, going to work saying, look what I did. I won on a 2 for Tuesday. That's the way it works. I got two questions. You get them both right, and you will win two tickets to Get Happy. That's at the Playhouse in the Park. Here's question number one. I'll give it to you now. Ninth caller, you answer it right, then I'll give you question number two. So first question, the CEO of this camera company is upset over his privacy being compromised when his house was marked as a public toilet on Google Maps. And people are hitting back saying their privacy is compromised by his cameras. Name the company for me. All right, there's question number one. Get it right. I'll get you question number two one more time. The CEO of this camera company, he's really upset. He's so mad because his privacy, he says, his privacy is being compromised because someone marked his house on Google Maps as a public toilet, letting everyone know where he lives. Well, that's why, because people are hitting back saying that their privacy is compromised by his cameras. Name the company for me. All right? 513-987-1035. Caller number 9. You get in here, you get that right. I'll slide to the second question. You get the second one right. It's 2 for Tuesday. You're going to win two tickets on 103.5 WGRR.

0: are living more Flora days, and you're going to get to do that when you win a trip down here Monday. I'll tell you how it's going to happen. But, yeah, we're giving a trip away next week, another trip the week after that. And, who knows? If I'm generous, maybe a third one. We'll see how that works out, right? But right now, let's do some winning. It is a two for Tuesday. You get two questions right, and you will get two tickets to Get Happy at Playhouse in the Park. And playing along this morning on the radio, you can play wherever you are, but we have Kyle. Good morning, Kyle.
1: Thanks for having me.
0: You're welcome. Here we go. Question number one, the CEO of this camera company. You have to get this question right to get the second question on Two for Tuesday. But the CEO of this camera company is upset over his privacy being compromised when his house was marked as a public toilet on Google Maps. People are hitting back saying their privacy is compromised by his cameras. Name this company.
1: Flock cameras.
0: Flock cameras, there you go. Everyone's hating the Flock cameras. Cops are liking them, but you and me, we're going, I don't know about that. All right, you got the first one right. Let's get on to question at number two. Get this right and you'll win on a Two for Tuesday. Glamour recently stated that the 1980s hairstyles are in for this fall, like the Madonna ponytail or the pineapple updo made famous by Sarah Jessica Parker back in the 80s. And this royal hairstyle featuring outward flipped ends and named for everyone's favorite princess. Who is it named for?
1: Diana.
0: There you go, Princess Diana. Nice done. The old Princess Diana. I always loved the Princess Diana. I had a crush on Princess Diana. Just a big old crush on her. But you got it right, man. Congratulations. You're off to Get Happy. Angela Ingersoll sings Judy Garland at Playhouse in the Park coming up the 17th through November 7th. And those tickets are Cincy. That's with a Y. CincyPlay.com. Congratulations.
1: Thank you.
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0: mornings and comfortable afternoons on repeat through the week. Today, nothing but sunshine and a high right around 70. If you're running in Run the Night, that sneak preview of Blink tonight, temperatures will be falling through the 60s and will drop down to 45 overnight. Tomorrow, sunny and 77. Really, the only issue this week we're watching is the potential for some rain on Sunday. This is WWT meteorologist Randy Rico on 103.5 WGRR.
1: Right now, it is, well, sun's starting to come up. It's 48 in Cincinnati. And with the news, here's Karen.
2: Another full weekend closure of southbound lanes on 75 near downtown is happening this month. ODOT says the next round of beam installations for the Lynn Street Bridge replacement and reconstruction project will begin on Friday evening, October 16th, and run through Monday, October 19th at 5 a.m. During that time, 75 South will be closed again at the Freeman Avenue exit. Along with the interstate closure, the entrance to 75 South from the Western Hills Viaduct will also be closed. If you want to get a sneak peek at Blink before things start up on Thursday, well, Blink and Pigworks are giving runners exclusive early access with the first Run the Night, happening this evening at 7:30. It's a 2.6-mile downtown route, which will wind through select Blink installations 2 days before the festival officially opens, giving those participants a first look at the art, lights, and interactive experiences before the crowds arrive. You can get more info at BlinkCincinnati.com. I believe it's sold out, but just a heads up, if you're going to be in the downtown area, there could be some extra road closures this evening. And finally, if you want people to see you as trustworthy, you have to wear the right colors. Social scientists found that blue is the color that inspires the most trust. That's followed by navy, indigo, violet, lavender, and green. I'm Karen Van Zandt with your news update on 103.5 WGRR.

0: What does it take to just become a wax dummy? You have to be famous as if you want that to happen to you. Good morning. It's Jim Day Show on 103.5 WGRR in Orlando. So you can live more Florida days. We got the trip next week. Tell you all about that next week, how you'll win it. But included in the trip you're going to win is tons of fun things to do in Orlando other than the theme parks. And one of them is Madame Tussauds in Orlando. And I've got Camilla, right?
1: Yes,
0: I've got
1: correct.
0: Camilla with me. And she is with Madame Tussauds. And you have brought in...
1: Yes.
0: One of, and the dummy is probably not the right word, is it?
1: No, it's a wax figure.
0: A wax figure. I gotta,
1: yes.
0: Gotta sound more professional.
1: There you go, you're learning.
0: It's like when I told the guy from Gatorland, when I felt the alligator, I said, huh, it feels like a cowboy boot with alligators. That was not the right thing.
1: No, it happens.
0: So
1: it happens.
0: I wasn't sure who the wax figure was, because you guys were all sort of standing over there perfectly still, just sort of waiting for someone to come talk to you.
1: Yes.
0: And then all of a sudden you moved, the other ladies moved, but the guy didn't.
1: The guy didn't. No.
0: Who is he?
1: He's very still.
0: Yeah, very still.
1: Yeah. Well, that's Simu Liu. So
0: from Barbie movie, he was in there.
1: From the Barbie movie, yeah. Yes. So that's one of the movies you will know him for. And he's one of our newest figures on Madame Tussauds Orlando.
0: I'll tell you, I went up and I looked at him. I'm figuring, okay, I'll get close. I'll be able to tell it's not a real person.
1: Yeah.
0: You know?
1: Yeah.
0: You can't.
1: No, you can't.
0: You
1: I had
0: can't.
1: Some people that were waiting for us to finish talking to that gentleman over there before they could come over. And yeah, then they realized he was not moving.
0: He's not moving. Why is he not saying anything? Yeah, I mean, if you've been to Madame Tussauds, you know how realistic they are.
1: Yes.
0: I've never actually been to one, so this is my first experience seeing him.
1: Oh, my God.
0: And it's like, even you could even see he hasn't shaved, like, probably since yesterday, you know, like 12 hours ago. So he's got like a 5 o'clock shadow going on.
1: Oh, yeah, no. Our artists make sure, like, it takes around 20 artists to make sure that everything is perfect. So they have to match the neck tone, yeah. Any specific features that they have. Like he has a little like mole under his eyes.
0: Sure that's
1: so
0: there.
1: And the hair is literally put it in with a needle by hand.
0: Sounds like a hair replacement.
1: Oh, yeah. It's like...
0: They could go get a side hustle of putting hair in people's
1: heads. Oh, 100%. And you have to take care of that hair.
0: I'd be going, oh, sorry, I forgot the Novocaine.
1: You don't have to worry about but you have to worry about all
0: so
1: the products.
0: How long does it take to do the whole figure from shoes on up?
1: Oh, it will be around 6 to 9 months, the whole.
0: Really?
1: Oh, yeah, because we want it to be perfect. And I mean, just the hair part, it probably takes like a few weeks.
0: How many wax figures do you have?
1: We have around 90 right now.
0: Which is your favorite one?
1: I'm a little biased.
0: Yeah,
1: because,
0: okay. You're allowed to be biased. It's your
1: you know,
0: favorite.
1: Yes, I am a huge Swiftie, so Taylor Swift is my favorite.
0: Oh, that'd be cool.
1: But I also love one of our newest ones is Jeff Goldblum.
0: No kidding, really?
1: He looks just so perfect.
0: His face has so many characteristics and wrinkles and creases.
1: Yes!
0: It's more fun for the artist to do, you know, those kind of features like a Robert Redford.
1: Oh yes,
0: you know?
1: they
0: put someone with smooth, beautiful skin.
1: No, and they have fun and they get to do all the texture and all the like different tone shades. Like if you were outside, you saw that she was like finishing touching him up. We do even like it's literally hand painted. Yeah. We don't use an airbrush or anything like that. So a lot of work goes into it.
0: All right, talking with Camille, she's from Madame Tussauds Orlando. She is not Madame Tussauds. She's been gone a long time.
1: No, we're friends.
0: You're friends.
1: We're
0: okay.
1: Buddies.
0: One of the places that you can win a trip to. One final question.
1: Yes.
0: After you make, for example, Simu right here.
1: Yes.
0: Does he get to take a look at it and correct anything he figures is wrong, or does he sign his life away? We're going to make you look and put all your faults up there.
1: Oh, no. They work very closely with us. And once the figure is ready, we usually bring them in for a reveal.
0: Yeah.
1: And, with him, it was great. We had another one of his figures. That was the one that went to New York.
0: Yeah.
1: And he came in and he saw those shoes and he even came to touch his biceps and make sure
0: make
1: it was
0: sure
1: good.
0: Right, yeah.
1: Yes. And according to him, they were perfect. So we did the right. Oh. So there you go.
0: Can your artist do something to my biceps?
1: Hey, I can bring you to the artist, and we can,
0: see
1: if we can do that. There you go.
0: That's not good. One of the places that you can go when you run your trip down here to Orlando so you can live more Florida days, and I'll get you all those details and how that's going to work, and it's really easy. Monday morning on 103.5.
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0: And the word is, hang on, I'll tell you in just a second. It's the 80s at 8, wrapping that up on 103.5 WGRR. And we're just jumping right into vacations galore, man. You know, I'm in Orlando, living more Floridays right now, and beginning on Monday, I'll tell you everything you need to know so you can win a trip next week. We'll do another trip after that, so lots of trips there. But in the meantime, today and every day this week, a trip to Dreams Resorts and Spa in Mexico. 16 that you can pick from, and all you need to do is text in the national keyword. It's not hard at all. So the word you're texting in is garden, G-A-R-D-E-N, garden. Four chances to get registered today, and then we'll give that trip away later on today. The word is garden, your national keyword. And send that in to 95819. Good luck.
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0: You and who are you going to bring on down here to Florida when you win this trip to live more Florida days in Orlando Monday? Got you all those details. So you can bring the favorite person in your life to Orlando. We got pretty much everything all taken care of when you get on down here. So Monday, I'll get you all those details. A trip next week. We'll do a trip the week after that. Lots of ways to get to Florida. Now, let's do three things you didn't know, and I guarantee you'll share one of these with a friend today. The average age of people around the world is, think real quick, what do you think the average age around the world is? It's 31.1 years old. So half the world is younger than 31.1, half, which is where I am, is older than 31.1 years. What's interesting is back in 1980, the average age was only 21 years old. So we've been doing something right these last couple decades. Maybe it's because we're not selling dynamite. This could be why we're living a little bit longer. This is number two of three things you didn't know. The Sears catalog sold sticks of dynamite to anyone. You could buy anything in the Sears catalog, including dynamite. They'd mail it to you in the mail. Now, the catalog did say that, and this is a quote, dynamite is an excellent tool for stump removal. There's a guy in my neighborhood who's been trying to dig his out with an axe and a shovel for the last 3 weeks. I think he needs some dynamite. But it does say that if you're not familiar with handling dynamite, we will mail you a booklet with full information. Not that you have to get qualified or anything to use it. No, we'll just send you a booklet with the dynamite. And you know how us guys are. We're like, booklet? Yeah. And finally, if you're interested on going on a long walk, I mean a long walk, you might want to skip the Great Wall of China. Because it's so long, it would take 18 months to walk from one end to the other. That's 5,500 miles. That's like walking from L.A. to D.C. and back to L.A. again. It's a long way. Maybe take a little walk along the little Miami bike trail. That sounds like a better deal. Or you can win a trip down here to Orlando and walk around the theme parks, because where you're going to stay is not far at all from the theme parks. So there you go. Three things you didn't know. Which one are you going to share with a friend today?
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1: More crisp mornings and comfortable afternoons on repeat through the week. Today, nothing but sunshine and a high right around 70. If you're running in Run the Night, that sneak preview of Blink tonight, temperatures will be falling through the 60s and will drop down to 45 overnight. Tomorrow, sunny and 77. Really, the only issue this week we're watching is the potential for some rain on Sunday. This is WWT meteorologist Ranger Rico on 103.5 WGRR.
2: Gorgeous morning. A little chilly, but it's going to get better throughout the day. It's 48 in Cincinnati, and here's Karen with your news.
3: Way in Ohio and in Hamilton County, where voters can cast their ballots at the Board of Elections office during business hours. Voters will decide on tight competitions, including the race for Ohio governor and congressional House and Senate seats, among other things. Voters planning to vote early in person must bring a photo ID, such as a driver's license, state ID, a U.S. passport, or a military ID. If you want a sneak peek at the nation's largest public light and art event, Blink and Pigworks are giving runners exclusive early access with the first Run the Night. It's happening this evening at 7:30. The 2.6-mile downtown route will wind through select Blink installations 2 days before the festival officially opens on Thursday. Get more info at BlinkCincinnati.com. And the NBA is experimenting with a new piece of technology in the lead-up to the season. Select exhibition games will include a smart basketball. The basketball has a Bluetooth sensor in it and can collect data for future use in real time with officiating decisions. The league said the information from the Wilson-developed balls will be for research only and not affect calls made during those games. I'm Karen Van Zandt with your news update on 103.5 WGRR.

He's going to try on underwear, whether the Costco manager likes it or not. 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

0: big as this dude's head and down to his chest, and I was almost right. Good morning. It's the Jim Day Show on 103.5 WGR in Florida. You're going to win a trip down here, and I'll catch all those details on Monday. It's a trip a week, so there's lots of trips. And one of the things you get to do when you come down here is Wild Florida is just outside of Orlando, and I have Peter from Wild Florida and Jimmy. Peter, you're human.
1: That's right.
0: Jimmy is not.
1: Hoot hoot.
0: This is a huge owl. This is a thing just... He looked his... Hi. He's looking right at me. He just turned his head.
1: Oh, he's looking right through you. Look at that.
0: He is. I'm like getting nervous here. He's as big as your head down to your chest. Am I about right?
1: Yeah, he's a huge owl, but remember, because he's a bird and he has to fly, this guy only weighs about 4.5 pounds.
0: Yeah, because your arm's been cocked the whole time.
1: I'm not that buff.
0: Yeah. You know, yeah. He's 4.5 pounds?
1: 4.5 pounds, that's it. So he's got to be able to sustain flight, too. So birds are very light because of their hollow bones.
0: Yeah.
1: But also remember that these guys are basically a little goblin in a feather suit. Mm. He's a lot smaller than what he appears. You can see, look, when I pet him.
0: He's sticking his finger to pet him, and they're going all the way up to the first knuckle.
1: Yeah.
0: To get to his body. Wow.
1: It's all fluff to keep him
0: And he keeps turning his head from, you know, was it 180 degrees that total or close to it?
1: They can turn their head about a full 180 degrees, and then they can spin it back around the other way so they can get that full view of 360.
0: Because is it true their eyeballs don't actually move?
1: Not at all. They're shaped like a ice cream cone. They are going to be able to sit completely still. So
0: I read that like 2 months ago. I went, I didn't know that. And that's why their heads can turn a lot.
1: Yep.
0: So here's the thing that I've always wondered about this. And now that I'm close, I'm getting the answer. So when they turn their heads, their feathers are on feathers underneath them.
1: Mm-hmm.
0: I figured there'd be some kind of sound. But when he turns, there's not any other sound as feathers. Or they don't get messed up either.
1: No. But really, when it comes to owls, when you see them expand their wings, this fluffy layered look is sound deadening. That cuts out all the wind noise of flight. So even though this bird has a 5.5 foot wingspan.
0: Really?
1: When he's hunting something like a rabbit or a mouse, those animals are known for their great sense of hearing, and they can't hear anything just because of that sound deadening setup of his feathers.
0: I had, I'm going to call it, I don't know what kind of, it was a hoot owl, it went hoot hoot, but it was a big one a couple of years ago where I used to live, and in the nighttime, it came swooping down from a tree, and I just saw the corner of my eye, and he flew within like 5 feet of my head, and I couldn't hear a thing.
1: Yeah, it's amazing.
0: It was crazy.
1: You felt it though, right?
0: I did feel it.
1: So there is wind displacement, and it's making no noise. It's just mind-blowing. Every time I fly him, it's just...
0: All right, if you want to come down and check out Jimmy and plenty of other animals and creatures and critters.
1: Oh, yeah. Alligators, crocodiles, snakes. We have sloths. We have capybaras. We have a 300-acre park with more than 150 acres of drive-through safari.
0: We
1: have zebras and giraffes.
0: So I can just sit in the car and see it all.
1: You can use the air conditioning and enjoy all of it.
0: Us Ohioans, we like the air conditioning. We really, really do. Well, my glasses keep getting condensation when I walk outside. It's so humid today.
1: You need wipers on your glasses.
0: I do. All right, Jimmy, it was awesome meeting you. You've got a great name. He's looking at me from the other side of his body. Really wild. I'll get some pictures and get this up on the WGR Facebook page as well. But Monday, you could win. Well, I'll give you the details Monday. We'll give the trip away later on that week. But trip a week, a trip a day, a trip a week, a trip a week. We'll do a trip a week. Maybe we can do a trip a day. I got a guy here from Visit Florida. Can we do it a trip a day? Hey, he's like, maybe if you want to pay for it. All right. Thanks so much for coming in.
1: It was great to meet you, Jim.
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0: Bryan Adams, Heaven on 103.5 WGRR, Cincinnati's greatest hits all morning long, and we'll just keep rolling for you all day long. Simple as that. And we're going to keep rolling here in Orlando. Another day tomorrow, and then it'll be next week is when you have that opportunity to win the trip to Orlando. Man, I tell you what, I've been scouting everything out, and the people from the Museum of Illusions just popped on by. And now they couldn't bring it with them, but like their places, like imagine the big fun house at the fair where you see things that shouldn't be there, and your balance gets thrown off just because of the way the lights are and the way the room is set up. It's kind of what this is. It's like hands-on walk-through. Crazy, take lots of pictures, but they're out there with a big snow globe, so I was just dancing in the snow globe. How often do you get to do that? And it was like a true Florida snow globe, because there's no snow coming down it, because it doesn't snow in Florida. So really, it was just a globe with big old dorky me on the side of it. But that's one of the things you'll get to do when you win this trip to Florida. Like I said, all the details I'll get you Monday morning. In the meantime, have an awesome day with 103.5.
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5: You ever feel like you're not getting enough sleep? Well, here's some strange comfort. You are built that way. Of all the primates on Earth, humans sleep the least. That's according to anthropologist David Sampson, who for his new book, called The Sleepless Ape, actually climbed trees to study how chimpanzees sleep. His models predicted humans should sleep about 10 and a half hours a night, but most of us only get about 7. So we are evolutionary outliers. But here's the useful part. Sampson says if you are struggling with sleep, don't obsess over the sleep itself. Focus on getting back in sync with the sun. Let natural light wake you up in the morning, catch some daylight midday, and as the sun goes down, dim the lights and ease off the screens. Or put it another way, before you reach for supplements, try reaching for some sunlight. I'm Dr. Sanjay Gupta, helping you live a better life.
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103.5 WGRR. Good morning, I'm Rockin' Ron. Another beautiful day in the tri-state, made even better with Cincinnati's greatest hits for your workday. Thanks for listening while you're on the job.

0: Give me a higher volume with Cincinnati's greatest hits, huh? Turn it up. 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Just say play 103.5 WGRR. What a song from Steve Winwood and Chaka Khan at 9/11. Good morning. I'm Ron Schumacher, and it's a one-of-a-kind run through downtown Cincinnati at night. And while you're doing it, a chance to see Blink before most people will. It happens tonight. It's Blink Run the Night. It kicks off at the Elm Street Plaza, goes 2.6 miles, and along the way, you'll see the cool light and art and creativity of Blink, plus there'll be music as well, and you'll get a medal at the finish line. 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You can sign up at raceroster.com, raceroster.com, and a perfect night tonight for Blink Run the Night.
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0: 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John K. Steppenwolf and Magic Carpet Ride coming up on 940. I'm Rockin' Ron, and this is a sweet deal I'll be buying. My wife Lisa and I love this place. In fact, I was just there last week. It's the Citrus Tree Fresh Produce Market. 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Well, even though this song became this singer, songwriter, pianist's third number one hit, he called it a terrible piece of music. It's definitely a different sound for him, and it's next.
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This hour, Cincinnati's greatest hits for the workday begins with a legend who has two albums in the top 25 right now on the Billboard album chart. His number one's album is at number 23 and Thriller at 19. Michael Jackson.

103.5 WGRR, Cincinnati's greatest hits. Are you going to hear songs you haven't heard in a long time from Three Dog Night, Paul Simon, the Charlie Daniels Band, Rick Nelson, REO Speedwagon on lead singer Kevin Cronin's 75th birthday today, and others all tonight with Steve Mann. 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
1: 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I'm rocking around. Well, yesterday, Zach Taylor says that they're taking it day to day with Ja'Marr Chase, who is in concussion protocol, and T. Higgins, who has an adductor injury. They're going to take another look at both players again today. Taylor said that both Ja'Marr and T could play in this Sunday afternoon's game in Miami against the winless Dolphins. After that game, the Bengals have a bye week and then a big AFC North game against the Ravens in Baltimore, October 25th.
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13: We talk a lot about ultra-processed foods, but here's a new reason to pay attention. Harvard study just found that adults who eat the most ultra-processed foods had a nearly 60% higher risk of dementia. Now, here's a way of thinking about it that I think is important. For years, we've been told that if we can't stop at just one chip or cookie, it's a failure of willpower. But scientists who study this say that's not fair. These foods are deliberately engineered. The perfect mix of sugar, fat, additives. They make them irresistible. In other words, it's not that you're weak necessarily, it's that the food was designed to beat you. And that's worth knowing, because it takes the guilt out of it and puts the blame where it belongs. Keep in mind, almost 70% of what is on supermarket shelves is ultra-processed. What you should be doing is shopping for foods with the fewest ingredients possible. I'm Dr. Sanjay Gupta, helping you live a better life.
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Well, this group has just released the special anniversary edition of their sixth studio album called Dizzy Up the Girl that features this hit song from the Goo Goo Dolls.

0: in a heap of trouble, boy. 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I'm rocking around, and you hear her on the weekends on WGRR. Congratulations to Don Michaels, was the air staff winner in week four. I had a terrible week. I was second from the bottom. Last place went to WGRR morning man Jim Day. And even though we're getting ready for week five to kick off in a couple of days, Thursday night, 8:15, with Tampa Bay and Dallas battling it out, still join us with the 103.5 Pro Pigskin Picks game. 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You simply pick who you think is going to win each week in the National Football League to win a great weekly prize, which is a $50 cash card from Neiman Plumbing, your no-dig sewer repair experts. And if you've been with us since the start of the season, you have a chance of winning the grand prize, which is a 75-inch Samsung QLED 4K high-definition smart TV from Alamo Electronics on Montgomery Road in Montgomery. Well, this songwriter and producer became bored with living in Minneapolis, and he wanted to move to New York City, and he had a special name for that town. It's in the title of the number one hit coming up next.
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Your choice of 16 Dreams Resorts throughout Mexico. A national keyword that takes to win it is coming up in just about 12 minutes.

103.5 WGRR, Cincinnati's greatest hits. This masterpiece took years to make, and it almost didn't get released. Here's Queen.

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On the Job with Cincinnati's Greatest Hits, 103.5 WGRR.

0: 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Tom Petty's I Won't Back Down of 11-11. I'm rocking Ron, and how about a dream vacation to the tropics? And not for two, but for four. And we're giving away a trip every weekday. This is a four-day, three-night, all-inclusive trip, which means your meals and drinks are taken care of, includes your flights, to your choice of 16 dream resorts and spas throughout Mexico. 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Just text the national keyword VISTA. I'm sure there will be some spectacular views. V-I-S-T-A. 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

0: They are the world's premier Journey tribute band. 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
1: It is the lunch hour, thinking about food, and it's a mashup, so to speak, of two popular restaurants. First location has just opened in Cincinnati. 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I'll be there Saturday. Hope to see you there. Would love to play one of your favorite songs from the archives of Cincinnati's Greatest Hits. You can call me 513-987-1035 or email Ron at WGRR.com. And Jill, listening at Ketmoy Printing in Westchester, says she's on a Phil Collins kick. Wants to hear something from either Phil solo or Genesis. How about this one, Jill? No reply at all.

0: Rock out to Cincinnati's greatest hits through your smart speaker. Just say play 103.5 WGRR. For Rick in Independence, wanted to hear Billy Idol's Rebel Yell. Well, it is Halloween season, right? It's 12:12. I'm Rockin' Ron with your lunchtime great spy request at 513-987-1035. And it is the lunch hour, thinking food. Well, it's a mashup, so to speak, of two popular restaurants. And it's here in Cincinnati. Applebee's and IHOP have combined for a unique dining experience. They're serving up specialties like buffalo chicken omelets and the ultimate breakfast burger, along with cocktails. Now, they're open now, but they're going to have an official grand opening on October 20th. That's a Tuesday, that morning from 10 to noon. They're located in Oakley, and the first 100 people at the grand opening get free appetizers for a year. Think of it. IHOP and Applebee's together in one restaurant, breakfast for dinner and dinner for breakfast.
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0: Hey, in Montford Heights, both directions of North Bend Road are closed because of an accident. This is between Remelin and Clean.
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It's Danny's Song by Kenny Loggins and Jim Messina. People smile.

Has anyone seen the Mystery Machine thermos that goes with his Scooby-Doo lunchbox? 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

0: 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Huey Lewis in the news, and so happy to be stuck with you at 1240, rocking Ron with your lunchtime greats by request in the next 20 minutes by email, ron@wgrr.com. 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
0: For Bill in Middletown, wrapping up lunchtime greats by request brought to you by Weber Pumpkin Festival. Next Saturday and Sunday, October 17th and 18th in Harrison. 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Hope to see you there.

Hey, it's Jim Day. I told the boss, if you want me to do the morning show in Florida, you need to make sure I have trips to give away. I do. 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

Thank you so much for your lunchtime great spot request. Coming up right after Bryan Adams, a great hit by a member of the Rock and Roll Hall of Fame that just celebrated his 83rd birthday yesterday.

103.5 WGRR, Cincinnati's greatest hits. He celebrated his 83rd birthday yesterday. It's Steve Miller here with his band.

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103.5 WGRR, Cincinnati's greatest hits. Well, she's recorded a remake of Donovan's Halloween classic, Season of the Witch, for the new series on AMC that starts October 23rd called Yaga. Alanis Morissette.

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Keith Mitchell next on 103.5 WGRR. Happy 75th birthday today to the lead singer of this group, Kevin Cronin of REO Speedwagon. Enjoy this beautiful day.

Happy birthday to Kevin Cronin, of Mario Speedwagon fame. It's Keith Mitchell. Another beautiful day. Good to have you hanging out with us. Here's Belinda Carlisle.

Another vacation a day flyaway to Dreams Resorts and Spas in Mexico. Got the third text to win keyword on the way in about 9 minutes.

0: 103.5 WGRR Duran Duran's Keith Mitchell. How are you on this Taco Tuesday? It is actually really Taco Tuesday, National Taco Day. I bet you can find some great tacos in Mexico where they originated. 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

0: 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It's Keith Mitchell. 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
0: North Bend Road, both directions closed right now between Remelin and Kleeman for an accident that happened around noon today. And northbound 75 at 275 in Ohio just cleared an accident there.
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It's the 3 o'clock All Music Hour. I'm Keith Mitchell, and in 30 minutes, I got a four-pack of tickets. Go check out the Ohio Renaissance Festival in Waynesville. We'll do that with the 103 of a kind game.

103.5 WGRR. Jim Day Morning Show, one more morning in Orlando. That's where you can be with a Florida flyaway. More Florida days. All the info coming Monday.

Just another spectacular fall day. Sunshine, 71. Weather's going to be great for runners tonight. Blink, run the night. 2.6-mile run through downtown. Sneak preview of Blink for those who choose to run.

103.5 WGRR. It's Keith Mitchell, about 7 minutes away from a four-pack of tickets to the Ohio Renaissance Festival. Those will be up for grabs with the 103 of a kind game. It's The Cure.

103.5 WGRR. It's Keith Mitchell. Just past 3:30. Let's do it. Let's play the 103 of a kind game. Up for grabs, four tickets to the Ohio Renaissance Festival, running weekends through the end of October. That'd be Halloween. All right, three things today. Culture, quiz, and tart. What do they have in common? Culture, quiz, and tart. Caller 5, we'll start with you. 513-987-1035. Good luck.

0: 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Let's get a winner for the 103 of a kind game. Three things with something in common today. It was culture, quiz, and tart. And we've got Denise at work. What's going on, Denise?
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0: Where's that?
1: It's in Western Hills, up on Price Hill, right at the end, up by the Crow's Nest.
0: Okay, very good. 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And Denise, what's the answer?
1: Pop.
0: Yep, pop is the answer. Pop culture, pop quiz, and pop tart. You got it. You got four tickets to the Ohio Renaissance Festival.
1: Great.
0: Yeah, enjoy that. Lively shows, tantalizing food and drink, unique shops. 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
1: Well, no one got rich last night hitting the Powerball, so it goes up $485 million for the drawing tomorrow night. It's Keith Mitchell, 103.5 WGRR. Pretty good shape on the interstates this afternoon. Not a lot going on. Southbound 71 just past the Norwood Lateral. Accident there blocking the shoulder. Otherwise, not too much else. We got westbound 275 between the US 42. Mosteller exits, another vehicle on the shoulder there. Wendy's got traffic the rest of the afternoon. You've got Blues Traveler.

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Jay Giles Band leads us into another hour of Cincinnati's greatest hits. I'm Keith Mitchell. Got Prince on the way, McCartney and Wings, some Bon Jovi this hour. Here's Lynyrd Skynyrd.

forever, and that's a mighty long time. But I'm here to tell you, there's something else. The afterworld. A world of never-ending happiness. You can always see the sun. Day or night.

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0: 103.5 WGRR. It's Keith Mitchell, Cincinnati's greatest hits, 413. Special version of Beatles Wednesday tomorrow. We're calling it Rubber Soul Wednesday. Every track from the album starting at 7. We'll do that once an hour, like we do Beatles Wednesday, but it'll be the tracks in order from Rubber Soul. A new deluxe edition of Rubber Soul has just been released. It includes 42 tracks produced by Giles Martin, the son of famed Beatles producer George Martin. Here's Giles on what went into picking the songs.
1: I try and provide outtakes that can be listened to more than once and not put on a shelf. You don't want to scrape the bottom of the barrel, if that makes sense. But I'm trying to tell a story. I'm trying to show the sketches of the paintings that are in the gallery.
0: The new deluxe Rubber Soul, available in all formats, and that follows a number of other Beatles albums that have released the deluxe treatment. The deluxe treatment, Sgt. Pepper, White Album, Abbey Road, Let It Be, and Revolver. And we got some Paul McCartney on the way.
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1: Loving all the sunshine this afternoon. Temperatures kind of hanging out in your 70 degrees. Into the evening, if you are taking part in the Run the Night for the start of Blink, at 7 o'clock, temperatures should be falling through the 60s. Overnight, another chilly one, dipping down to about 45 by tomorrow morning. Wednesday and Thursday, high temperatures to the upper 70s. And really, the only issue this week will be the potential for rain returning by Sunday. This is WWT, meteorologist Ranger Rico on 103.5 WGRR.

Hey, it's Jim Day. I told the boss, if you want me to do the morning show in Florida, you need to make sure I have trips to give away. I do. 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

0: Jolt and Joe DiMaggio wouldn't be too happy with the Yankees right now. They're down 2-0 in their series with the Rays. 103.5 WGRR, Keith Mitchell, Cincinnati's greatest hits. We want to send you to Florida. As a matter of fact, we sent Jim Day down there to go scout things out at the Caribe Royale Orlando from Visit Florida. Sounds magnificent. Enjoying the shows the last couple of days, an all-suite resort, minutes from the theme parks there in Orlando. Plus, you win the flyaway, you also get passes to Gatorland, home to thousands of gators and crocodiles, and experience Icon Park featuring the Orlando Eye, Sea Life, Orlando Aquarium, Madame Tussauds, and the Museum of Illusions. We'll tell you how to win one of two vacations starting on Monday, and Jim will kind of get you ready to win with another show from Orlando tomorrow morning. 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

There goes Super Tramp as we head into another hour. Cincinnati's greatest hits, chock full of goodness. Don Henley, Tom Petty, Joan Jett on the way. And it's Michael Jackson's Rock With You.

101.5 WGRR. Some runners getting a sneak preview of Blink tonight. 2.6-mile Run the Night events through downtown. Checking out some of the exhibits. You can go see them starting Thursday.

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1: 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It's Keith Mitchell. Bengals falling three spots in this week's ESPN NFL Power Rankings. They are down from 12 to 15, right in the middle, where you'd expect a team that's 2-2 to be in Power Rankings, if that means anything to you. They'll be on the road this coming weekend. They'll go down to Miami to take on the Dolphins, who played better. They're winless, but they played better this past week against the Vikings. Chip Simpson, he was our Week 4 winner of Pro Pigskin Picks. He got 13 right. Not bad. 13-3. 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You can make your Week 5 picks right now. 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
3: Well, we're sticking with the gorgeous weather again. Clear and chilly once more tonight, down to a low of 45. Sunny, a beautiful day on Wednesday. A little milder, a high of 77. I'm WLWT News 5, Chief Meteorologist Governor Robinson on 103.5 WGRR.

103.5 WGRR. It's Keith Mitchell, and early voting started today in Ohio. Nice day for it if you had to wait in line. Don't know how long the lines were. It's right down the street from us, Hamilton County.

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0: There's Brian Adams, 103.5 WGRR. It's Keith Mitchell, Cincinnati's greatest hits, and the fourth Dreams Resorts Flyaway Vacation Today keyword coming up in about a half hour. 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

0: 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I told the boss, if you want me to do the morning show in Florida, you need to make sure I have trips to give away.
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0: 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It's Keith Mitchell. Here we go. 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

0: 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He celebrates birthday number 75 today. REO on the way with Steve Mann in the 70s at 7. And yeah, we got week 5 of pro football already. 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Dawn Michaels from the Weekend Crew was the air staff winner this week. I tied her, but I missed out on the tiebreak. So she must have picked a better final score for the Monday night game than I did. But we've got 15 games this week because bye week start. So get them in. 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
3: It's an hour of nothing but 70s music from now until 8 o'clock. I've got Orleans coming up. Three Dog Night is on the way. Paul Simon, the Charlie Daniels Band, and Rick Nelson's Garden Party. Kevin Cronin, lead singer of this band, is celebrating his 75th birthday today. This is REO Speedwagon.

Kevin Cronin, lead singer of that band, is 75 years old today. That's REO Speedwagon on 103.5 WGRR. John Mellencamp is 75 tomorrow. It's an hour of nothing but 70s music every Monday through Thursday from 7 until 8, the 70s at 7 with Orleans.

0: 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From 1979, The Devil Went Down to Georgia.
1: The devil went down to Georgia. He was looking for a soul to steal. He was in a bind because he was way behind and he was willing to make a deal. When he came across this young man sawing on a fiddle and playing it hot, and the devil jumped up on a hickory stump and said, "Boy, let me tell you what. I guess you didn't know it, but I'm a fiddle player too. And if you'd care to take a dare, I'll make a bet with you. Now you play pretty good fiddle, boy, but give the devil his due. I bet a fiddle of gold against your soul because I think I'm better than you." 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

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Johnny said, "Devil, just come on back if you ever want to try again. 'Cause I told you once, you son of a gun,

0: as Rick Nelson's Garden Party on 103.5 WGRR. I'm Steve Mann. It's the 70s at 7. Speaking of gardens, our latest sweet deal goes on sale Friday morning is to the Citrus Tree Fresh Produce Market. 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Also, speaking of gardens, I bought a house recently, and I just found out today that my crawl space is not a crawl space. It's a root cellar.
1: What you talking about,
0: Lou? I don't know what I'm going to do with that. It's not like I'm going to put my fruits and vegetables in the root cellar that was, I guess, built in 1956. But it is the 70s at 7. Got more 70s music coming up between now and 8 o'clock from the Silver.
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there's Eddie Money has two tickets to Paradise, and that's an hour of nothing but 70s music. Do it every Monday through Thursday from 7 until 8, 70s at 7. 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

Bill Collins was just on Piers Morgan's show, Uncensored, a few days ago. The hour-long show is on YouTube. That's Phil Collins and Genesis on 103.5 WGRR.